0: trying to do? 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

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Or was it John Kennedy? 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At any rate, I can tell I'm starting wrong. 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He's got a wife.

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He hates accidents, never questions authority.

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And after a while he started hearing about free love, and he felt left out.

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1: What's that, Fred?
0: This next record's so old it was a hit when we were around.
2: Roll, you goodies.

0: Look, everyone, he's coming through the doors.
1: Brilliant! He didn't even open them!
0: He's here!
2: Quick, Rick, do the speech.
3: Hey, kids, stop smogging and pay attention to me! 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

0: Jaha, Take Off Your Clothes hörde vi där med NASA.
1: Hi, this is Gene Simmons from Kiss. You know, that guy that your sister and your mommy loves too. That's right. You're listening to
2: 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Mm.

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1: Mike, Ding, and Sven, we're here to stay.

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1: This next record's so old it was a hit when we were around.